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0: And of course, he was part of Alan Jackson's final show, but Alan had such a big impact, like all those artists.
1: Alan is one of the most prolific songwriters of his time, but he was not afraid to cut outside songs either. I remember the very first song I cut that I didn't write was called Ride With Me. It was written by Zane Williams, and it felt like I'd put on a shirt that didn't fit at first. I was so scared that I'm not writing my own music and people are going to look at me differently. And then I started realizing, like, Alan Jackson, George Strait, even Willie Nelson, they would cut stuff that wasn't theirs. And I started looking at all these huge careers that were built on songwriters that were also very great vocalists, but cut outside songs also. You know, and then you look at the music videos that Alan Jackson has done. Alan, maybe besides Kenny Chesney, Alan Jackson is the only reason I've ever cut a music video.
0: That's such a great show, the Alan Jackson finale. And of course, it's going to be on NBC in the very near future. We'll keep you updated. Here's Zach John King, Get the Drinkin' Cafe Nashville.

0: is Cafe Nashville.
1: My job at the time of the incident was a buggy puller for the factory that I worked at, and there was a pallet. There was a strap on it, like the tie-down strap they didn't take off. And when I got it, I stumbled, I fell back and broke my wrist. I couldn't believe it happened. The older I was, and they say, I've always heard it's gonna take longer to get to heal back. I'm just like, I need to get back to work. At the time, me and my wife was talking. I said, no, we need to find, when we decided to hire a lawyer, we need to find a hire. And I said, well, let's try Mama Justice, because I always heard good things about her. And I said, no, we'll give her a try, and I'm glad I did. They have done an awesome job. I would recommend them in a heartbeat. I'm glad I called them when I did.

0: 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Took a lot of fears, especially at the time when I was having issues with workers' comp. And then when they took over, it eased my pain.
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4: This evening, it's muggy out there and warm. We've got temperatures slowly falling to the 80s with a few isolated showers and thunderstorms, although not everyone's going to get wet. We'll end up in the 70s later tonight with a few more passing showers. And then tomorrow, Tuesday, mix of sun and clouds, low 90s. Watch out for an isolated pop-up. I'm meteorologist Matt Standard.
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6: Cafe Nashville. From the heart of music.

this night to end. Luke Bryan on Cafe Nashville. I am Jody Van Allen. So, of course, summer now in full swing, just after the 4th especially. A little warning from doctors about wearing sandals. Yeah, every year wearing the sandals, letting those feet breathe, apparently comes with a price of injury. Yeah, rashes, blisters, that kind of stuff, all from sandals. So protect your feet. Here's Tyler Nance. It's Keep Me Sane, sponsored by Acondo Records.

Mariah Condo Records keeps me sane. That is Tyler Nance on Cafe Nashville. I am Jody Vallon. What an incredible weekend. Taylor Swift, of course, getting married, celebrating the 250th birthday of our nation. And Megan Maroney for the number one song. Here's Beautiful Things on Cafe Nashville.

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That's Corey Kent with Coetzel on Cafe Nashville, sponsored by Sony Music. I'm Jody Van Ellen with Dustin Lynch. 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

Toby Keith on Cafe Nashville. Jody Valens. So the sign now for the Late Show with Stephen Colbert, auctioned off by CBS, ended the series in May. And of course, it's now found a brand new home, the WeHo Bistro in West Hollywood. 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Here's Brantley Gilbert, brought to you by Wheelhouse Records. It's Good Day on Cafe Nashville. You always

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Nash. Well, I am Jody Van Allen. Well, it was 10 years ago this weekend that, of course, Kenny Chesney had a whole bunch of people arrested at one of his concerts. Yeah, it was up in Pittsburgh. Also, a lot of medical calls. There was a trash left all over Heinz Field. It was a rough weekend for him. Here's Carry On Cafe

Alexandra K. Straight for the Heart, sponsored by Wheelhouse Records on US 96.3. I'm Jody Van Allen with Ella Langley and Morgan Wallen. I Can't Love You Anymore on Cafe Nashville.

0: It's your panty pants. 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
1: Why, I'm inquisified. Tell me.
0: I'm hearing voices again.
1: Not again.
0: Does this sound familiar?
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1: Oh, that sounds just like my mama right there.
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12: This evening, it's muggy out there and warm. We've got temperatures slowly falling to the 80s with a few isolated showers and thunderstorms, although not everyone's going to get wet.

0: We'll end up in the 70s later tonight with a few more passing showers. And then tomorrow, Tuesday, mix of sun and clouds, low 90s. Watch out for an isolated pop-up. I'm meteorologist Matt Standard.
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0: What was I thinking? That's Dierks Bentley on Cafe Nashville. Jody Valens with Elton John now signing a lucrative deal for a hologram residency at the new Hard Rock Hotel in Las Vegas. It's scheduled to open sometime next summer. Kind of freaky, actually, don't you think? Here's Chris Jansen. It's Fight for a Girl, sponsored by Harbin 60 Records on Cafe Nashville.
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John Morgan, Kid, myself on Cafe Nashville. I'm Jody Fallon. So Sony now has announced that they will end the production of PlayStation game disc starting in 2028, shifting entirely to the digital download format for PlayStation Store. I mean, come on, that's what we do anyway, isn't it? Here's Lainey Wilson. It's Phone, Keys, Wallet on Cafe Nashville. I'm

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3: Gather your friends and join the party. 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Also, Acme Pizza. 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Also, a late night appearance from Emergency 9. Mike Mott will be doing karaoke inside, so check that out. Sunday, don't you miss the 4th of July Barbecue Buffet Bash, which it'll be barbecue. 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On the deck Sunday, don't you dare miss Soundcheck the Band. And coming up in July, Snaz, Misfit Youth, Larry Brewer, Crow. 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It's Beethoven's Boardwalk, Acme Pizza on the Reservoir, 135 Madison Landing Circle, Ridgeland, Mississippi. Come see us.
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taken on Cafe Nashville. I am Jody Valens. Of the number of billionaires worldwide surged to 13.1% to a record 3,302 over the last year. That's a lot of billionaires out there. Just wish I was one.

0: is Cafe Nashville.
1: Last year, I had back pain radiating down my right leg. The pain was so bad, I was willing to cut my leg off to stop the pain. I could barely walk and had to stoop over when I did just to take pressure off the spine. I'm John Morgan of Morgan & Morgan. In my professional career, I've represented thousands of people who've had herniated discs and issues with their neck and back, but never fully appreciated what they were going through until it was my turn. It's like trying to describe colors to a blind person who's never had sight. All I can tell you is it hurt like hell, but worse. My daily walk was gone, and that bothered me a great deal. Then I thought of all of you and how much more devastating this type of injury could be for you. My life stopped. I now feel your pain. Just know at Morgan & Morgan, we got your back. I understand. Morgan means more.
2: No representation is made that the quality of legal services to be performed is greater than the quality of legal services performed by other lawyers. Offices, Jackson.
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9: This evening, it's muggy out there and warm. We've got temperatures slowly falling to the 80s with a few isolated showers and thunderstorms, although not everyone's going to get wet. We'll end up in the 70s later tonight with a few more passing showers. And then tomorrow, Tuesday, mix of sun and clouds, low 90s. Watch out for an isolated pop-up. I'm meteorologist Matt Standard.

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Jody Van Allen. So here's the thing. Back in 1973, there was a ban on non-military aircraft traveling faster than the speed of sound over U.S. soil. And apparently the new FAA is proposing that we repeal that so we can travel faster. I don't know. Big booms. Gary.

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0: 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My new song, Straight for the Heart, is available everywhere now.
1: 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This is Jason Aldean, and my new album, Songs About Us, is out now. My new album is about the highs, the lows, and all the moments in between. 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

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She don't. Make sure you check it out. The song's going to be on the new album, Honest Woman, that releases on August 28th. Here's Carly Pierce with Riley Green, brought to you by Broken Bow Record. If I don't leave, I'm going to stay.

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Kevin Nashville. I am Jody Vallows. Just in time for this past weekend, the 4th of July, Eric Church launching his own whiskey brand, Whiskey Gypsies, celebrating the 250th anniversary of our country. Here's Hardy with Eric Church, Morgan Wallen, and Tim McGraw. MacArthur on Cafe Nashville. My name.

National Weather Service in Jackson has issued a severe thunderstorm warning for East Carroll Parish in northeastern Louisiana, North Central Madison Parish in northeastern Louisiana, Eastern West Carroll Parish in northeastern Louisiana, northwestern Warren County in west central Mississippi, northwestern Issaquena County in west central Mississippi, until 11 p.m. Central Daylight Time. At 10:10 p.m. Central Daylight Time, a severe thunderstorm was located near Shelburne, or near Oak Grove, moving southeast at 35 miles per hour. Hazard, 60 miles per hour wind gusts. Source, radar indicated. Impact, expects damage to roofs, siding, and trees. This severe thunderstorm will be near Lake Providence and Shelburne around 10:15 p.m. Central Daylight Time. Feitler around 10:25 p.m. Central Daylight Time. 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
7: This evening, it's muggy out there and warm. We've got temperatures slowly falling to the 80s with a few isolated showers and thunderstorms, although not everyone's going to get wet. We'll end up in the 70s later tonight with a few more passing showers. And then tomorrow, Tuesday, mix of sun and cloud, low 90s. Watch out for an isolated pop-up. I'm meteorologist Matt Standard.

That's Chris Young. I'm coming over on Cafe Nashville. I am Jody Van Allen. So last week, of course, two people climbing to the top of the New York City Empire State Building to hang a banner and also get engaged. A little crazy stuff that they did there. An unauthorized climb to the Empire State Building has all kinds of penalties, up to a year in jail just for a misdemeanor charge. Alexandra Kay here, straight for the heart.

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Lainey Wilson on Cafe Nashville. I'm Jody Van Allen. So Alan Jackson's final concert raised more than $2.25 million for the Charcot-Marie Tooth Research, SCMT. That's the disease that he suffers from right now. That money came from ticket proceeds, donations, match contributions, fan support, all that tied to the farewell show and tour. We wish him the best. Here's Corey Kidd with Co. 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

0: 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My new song, Easy to Love, is available everywhere now.
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0: it's Alexandra Kay. My new song, Straight for the Heart, is available everywhere now.
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1: Ashwine, Jody Van Allen. So Rock the South Festival has shifted dates to October, a four-day festival in North Alabama. We're going to have Jason Aldean, Riley Green, Zach Topp, and Jesse Murph as your headliners. Blaine.

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1: Gather your friends and join the party. It's a holiday weekend, 4th of July, America 250 this weekend at Beethoven's on the Reservoir, also Acme Pizza. So come on out Friday night for Dr. Czar, amazing funk monster. Coming your way Saturday night, it's Keys versus Strings, also a late night appearance from Emergency 9. Mike Mott will be doing karaoke inside, so check that out. Sunday, don't you miss the 4th of July Barbecue Buffet Bash, which it'll be barbecue. And it'll also have catfish on it, so come on out and enjoy the barbecue and Chris Davis playing music. On the deck Sunday, don't you dare miss Soundcheck the Band. And coming up in July, Snaz, Misfit Youth, Larry Brewer, Crow. The party happens one place. It's Beethoven's Boardwalk, Acme Pizza on the Reservoir, 135 Madison Landing Circle, Ridgeland, Mississippi. Come see us.
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8: This evening, it's muggy out there and warm. We've got temperatures slowly falling to the 80s with a few isolated showers and thunderstorms, although not everyone's going to get wet. We'll end up in the 70s later tonight with a few more passing showers. And then tomorrow, Tuesday, mix of sun and cloud, low 90s. Watch out for an isolated pop-up. I'm meteorologist Matt Standards.

Judy Vallon. So this is a weird research that was done in Barcelona. They found that giraffes may possess basic quantity tracking skills, the ability to count, basic math, that kind of stuff. They were doing it with carrots. They probably should have done it with the spots on their neck. Here's Lauren Elena with Chase Matthew, All My Exes, on Cafe Nashville.

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0: Jody Valenzo, Lou Combs, of course, a part of Alan Jackson's final show here in Nashville. What's your thoughts on being a part of that?
1: It's really, really special to get to be here and just to have been asked. I mean, it's super cool. And then obviously to have the ability to like have not been on tour or like be here for this is really cool. Those things always don't line up as much as you would want them to. But this is one that I would have cleared the calendar for this one for sure.
0: Can't wait for you guys to see his part on the NBC special.

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5: Gather your friends and join the party. 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Mike Mott will be doing karaoke inside, so check that out. Sunday, don't you miss the 4th of July Barbecue Buffet Bash, which it'll be barbecue. And it'll also have catfish on it, so come on out and enjoy the barbecue and Chris Davis playing music. On the deck Sunday, don't you dare miss Soundcheck the Band. And coming up in July, Snaz, Misfit Youth, Larry Brewer, Crow. 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

National Weather Service in Jackson has issued a severe thunderstorm warning for Central Rankin County in Central Mississippi, Central Hinds County in Central Mississippi, until 1:15 a.m. Central Daylight Time. At 12:21 a.m. Central Daylight Time, a severe thunderstorm was located near, moving east at 25 miles per hour. Hazard, 60 miles per hour wind gusts and quarter-size hail. Source, radar indicated. Impact, hail damage to vehicles is expected. Expect wind damage to roofs, siding, and trees. This severe thunderstorm will be near Jackson, Pearl, Flowood, Richmond, and Florence around 12:25 a.m. Central Daylight Time. Monterey around 12:30 a.m. Central Daylight Time. Brandon around 12:35 a.m. Central Daylight Time. 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

0: do-gooders come in all walks of life. 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
3: Gather your friends and join the party. It's a holiday weekend, 4th of July, America 250 this weekend at Beethoven's on the Reservoir. Also, Acme Pizza. So come on out Friday night for Dr. Czar, amazing funk monster. Coming your way Saturday night, it's Keys versus Strings. Also, a late night appearance from Emergency 9. Mike Mott will be doing karaoke inside, so check that out. Sunday, don't you miss the 4th of July Barbecue Buffet Bash, which it'll be barbecue. 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On the deck Sunday, don't you dare miss Soundcheck the Band. And coming up in July, Snaz, Misfit Youth, Larry Brewer, Crow. 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

0: Gather your friends and join the party. It's a holiday weekend, 4th of July, America 250 this weekend at Beethoven's on the Reservoir, also Acme Pizza. So come on out Friday night for Dr. Czar, amazing funk monster. Coming your way Saturday night, it's Keys versus Strings, also a late night appearance from Emergency 9. Mike Mott will be doing karaoke inside, so check that out. Sunday, don't you miss the 4th of July Barbecue Buffet Bash, which it'll be barbecue. And it'll also have catfish on it, so come on out and enjoy the barbecue and Chris Davis playing music. On the deck Sunday, don't you dare miss Soundcheck the Band. And coming up in July, Snaz, Misfit Youth, Larry Brewer, Crow. The party happens one place. It's Beethoven's Boardwalk, Acme Pizza on the Reservoir, 135 Madison Landing Circle, Ridgeland, Mississippi. Come see us.
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1: I knew I'd see her around. 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

0: 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It's Gordo and Tracy Lee.
1: Hope your morning's gotten off to a great start. We had a few thunderstorms roll through earlier this morning. Maybe a spotty shower on our drive to work, but for the rest of the day, it's probably going to be partly cloudy.
0: Tracy, how's your day gotten off to so far?
1: It's going good. I woke up a little earlier than I wanted to, but I'm all right.
0: What's a little earlier than you want?
1: 11:30.
0: So you've been up since yesterday?
1: Yeah.
0: Okay, all right.
1: But I mean, normally, it's just like if you get up at 5 and something wakes you up at 3.
0: Then you're just up.
1: You're just up, yeah.
0: I don't know. Tracy, I was in and out of sleep. You know, one of those nights. So I know exactly what you're talking about. It wasn't exactly like I was up from 11:30, but, you know, at some point it was like, boy, do we give up now? Or do we... Do we just keep trying? Do we set the alarm a little bit later sort of thing?
1: Well, I think once your mind turns on, at least that's the way it is for me. If I'm laying in the bed and my mind turns on about, I probably need to get this done and I've got to reply to this email and this is what I need to do, it's over.
0: It's game over.
1: At that point, I just might as well get up.
0: Just get up, start tackling the day. Well, we're going to do our best to help you tackle today. We've got Luke Bryan tickets that we're giving away just after 7 o'clock. 90 seconds or bust, Tracy.
1: And Blake Shelton may have scored an invite to the biggest event so far this year, the Taylor Travis wedding, but he is not getting invited to this party, and the guy said it on the red carpet.
0: Interesting.
1: We'll discuss that in trending around 5:40.
0: And it's like we're Oprah Winfrey. You get a pair of tickets. You get a pair of Luke Bryan tickets. Our brain strain coming up here in less than 10 minutes, a chance to win a pair of Luke Bryan tickets if you can answer the question. That's coming up on US 96.3.

Santa sky. Driven up and down the coast a few times, London, Paris, paradise. But ain't got much memory of the scenes, come to think I missed them all.

Speaking of the coast, remember Pfeiffer Beach, you and me. That sunset, cliffs by the sea, and the night rolled in. And you still talk about that moon that I can't recall.

0: already a week into July.
1: I know it.
0: I guess the 4th of July, you know, with the holiday and, you know, a lot of people had 3 days off and whatnot. Maybe that we just kind of missed the beginning of the month. I mean, we know it happened.
1: Yeah.
0: And then here we are. It's the 7th already. It feels

0: I'm not mad about it. This is the last month without college football, so let's roll right on through.
1: Well, that is something to look forward to, as well as the Luke Bryan Show, which is officially 17 days away. Your hometown country, US 96.3, it's Gordo and Tracy Lee.
0: All right, if you are the correct caller, be first caller with the correct answer to this question, you're going to win a pair of Luke Bryan tickets, okay? Here's the question. An eHarmony survey says crocodiles are the least attractive pets.
1: Okay.
0: Followed by snakes. Why they did the survey, I don't know.
1: That's interesting.
0: But we want to know what the third least attractive pet is. This is the most random survey ever done.
1: Okay, so crocodiles at the top of the list.
0: Then
1: snakes.
0: What is number three?
1: 601-995-9600. If you can put together the answer, Luke Bryan tickets all yours. 601-995-9600.
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0: Your hometown country, US 96.3. It's Gordo and Tracy Lee. And Tracy, I guess, you know, when we step back a little bit, you know, people have some interesting pets.
1: They do. The very fact that a crocodile is on the list. Who has a crocodile as a pet?
0: Somebody. I guess I would figure probably more people in the South.
1: Well, I don't know. We've more
0: proximity.
1: Alligators than crocodiles.
0: Well, that's true. Good point. Yeah.
1: Okay, anyway, here's the question. An eHarmony survey says crocodiles are the least attractive pets, followed by snakes. Ugh. What is the third least attractive pet?
0: 601-995-9600. US 96.3, who is this?
2: Jamie.
1: Hey, Jamie. Okay, are you ready for the question? Here we go. An eHarmony survey says crocodiles are the least attractive pet, followed by snakes. What is the third least attractive pet?
2: Spiders.
1: It's not a spider, but that's a dang good guess.
0: Yeah, that's a good guess for sure. US 96.3, who's this?
3: Hey, Ray Timms.
1: Okay, Ray. An eHarmony survey says crocodiles are the least attractive pets, followed by snakes. What is the third least attractive pet?
3: I'll have to say a spider.
1: You know, spider's a good guess, but that is not it. Try again, okay?
3: All right.
0: US 96.3, who's this?
4: Richard.
1: Hey, Richard. Okay, we're still looking for an answer for this question. An eHarmony survey says crocodiles are the least attractive pet, followed by snakes. What is the third least attractive pet?
4: Spiders.
1: It's not a spider. That is a very popular and good guess, but that is not it. Try again, okay?
4: Okay.
1: All right, thanks.
0: It sounds like maybe we actually should bump up spider to the number one spot.
1: I know. Well, I can't stand these. I can't stand these things. But yeah, I don't know if it's least attractive. Like, I don't know about that.
0: It's up there for sure.
1: It is very up there. It's the teeth and the tail for me.
0: Okay, so it's got teeth and a tail.
1: God, I can't stand them. I cannot stand them. Ever since The Secret of Nim, I've hated these things.
0: The Secret of what?
1: Nim.
0: I'm not familiar with what that is.
1: Well, if you're an OG, that gives you a big hint.
0: Okay. 601-995-9600. Should we hit him one more time with the question?
1: An eHarmony survey says crocodiles are the least attractive pets, followed by snakes. What is the third least attractive pet?
0: 601-995-9600. Luke Bryan tickets up for grabs here if you can give us the correct answer. 601-995-9600. Good luck.

0: Friday night, July. I'm hoping not going to be too hot.
1: Yeah.
0: Luke Bryan on stage, and you, hopefully in the crowd. Your hometown country, US 96.3, it is Gordo and Tracy Lee.
1: First correct answer for this question is going to get a pair of tickets. An eHarmony survey says crocodiles are the least attractive pets, followed by snakes. What is the third least attractive pet?
0: 601-995-9600, US 96.3.
2: Okay, well, since they done said spider three times and it's not spider, I'm going to go with a monkey.
0: A monkey?
2: Yeah.
1: All right, that's a very unique guess, but that is not it. That is not it. I don't know. We're going to have to rethink this list. Call us back, okay?
2: Yeah, because you messed me up. You said a teeth and a tail.
0: Well, it has them both.
1: It does have them both. I was trying to go hits. I'm sorry.
2: You okay?
1: All right.
2: Have a good one.
1: Thanks, you too.
0: US 96.3, who's this?
3: Hi, Jamie.
1: Hey, Jamie. Okay. An eHarmony survey says crocodiles are the least attractive pets, followed by snakes. What is the third least attractive pet?
3: Rat.
1: Yes.
0: Yes.
1: I hate rats.
0: Gross.
1: I hate them. So did you
3: that
1: see The Secret of NIMH? Do you know that movie?
3: Yeah.
1: Me too. It freaked me out when I was little. I was like, why am I watching this?
0: So were the rats like main characters or
1: yeah,
0: were they just...
1: Yeah, it was animated. Yes. It was terrible.
0: Oh, okay.
1: Yeah, okay. Well, Jamie, you just got two tickets to see Luke Bryan. Congratulations.
0: Hey.
3: Thank you.
1: So coming up in US 96.3's Trending, Blake Shelton, Gwen Stefani were guests at Taylor Swift's wedding, but he will not be a guest at this country singer's birthday party. He's already called him out.
0: Okay.
1: We will hear from this singer coming up about 5:40 on US 96.3.
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9: This morning, watch out for a leftover shower or two, but not everyone's going to get wet. We'll have a good mix of sun and clouds today. It'll be a hot one. We'll hit the low 90s this afternoon, feeling like it's near or just above 100 degrees. Also later today, watch out for a couple more storms to fire up. I'm meteorologist Matt Standridge.

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2: So happy early birthday to Luke Bryan. He turns 50 in a few weeks, exactly on July 17th. And he's throwing a, quote, ginormous undertaking of a party.
0: Well, it's the Big 5-0. Sure.
2: It is the Big 5-0. So, of course, he couldn't miss out on the opportunity to throw shade at his good friend, Blake Shelton.
3: Okay, well, speaking of Blake, his birthday is coming up.
4: Yeah, he's older than me.
3: You both have some big birthdays.
4: Yeah, but I wear 50 a lot better than him.
3: What are you doing to celebrate?
4: Not inviting him to my party. That's the best celebration I could ever think of. The save the date is like, I said, this is a save the date, but I didn't even put the date on there.
2: These two, I love, love, love their relationship. They just take pot shots at each other.
0: All the time.
2: In a concert.
0: Yes.
2: A video. It doesn't matter. They're going after each other.
0: At the concert is probably my favorite. You know, because it's like half the time they probably don't even, the other one doesn't even hear it happening or know about it.
2: They don't know until after the fact,
0: right.
2: But they are constantly giving each other grief. I love this relationship so much. Luke also kind of poked fun at Fish Hunt Golf Drink.
0: Ah, yes.
2: Because he said this party's going to have fishing. It's going to have golfing. There's going to be coffee, Advil, IVs, vitamin C, and bungee jumping.
0: Okay.
2: He just kind of poked fun at it. I'm like, well, you can't get one over on Luke Bryan because he doesn't care.
0: I love it. By the way, did you see Luke Bryan posted a kind of a tutorial on one of

0: The lyrics in Fish Hunt Golf Drink, it's climb tree.
1: Yeah.
0: So he had a tutorial on how to climb tree. It was just him basically getting up in his deer stand.
1: Yeah. I mean, Luke's just a good old country boy. I'm going to tell you flat out. I mean, what was it? Just a few years ago, he drove one of his trucks into a pond on his land as he was trying to back it up.
0: Intentionally?
1: No, he's just like, well, there it is.
0: Okay.
1: Luke Bryan, you gotta love him.
0: That's great.
1: That's what's trending on US 96.3.
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0: 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It's Gordo and Tracy Lee.
1: The question of the day, the movie that best describes your life, we want to know. That's coming up around 6:10 or so.
0: And two tiny lives got a second chance thanks to someone who happened to be in the right place at the right time. We'll talk about that, give you the full story at 6:39 in US 96.3's Good Stuff. The three things you need to know. Let's get to that.
1: Belgium knocked out the United States from the World Cup last night with a 4-1 win. Mark Tillman scored the U.S.'s lone goal. The Royal Belgian Football Association posted a two-word line, overturn this, because FIFA allowed the U.S.'s best player to play despite getting red carded in the last game. Belgium will face Spain in the quarterfinals. Go Spain. And I saw somebody post last night on social media, Belgium, you come back and talk to us when you won an SEC championship.
0: No Belgian waffles today.
1: No, none today.
0: Not this week.
1: No.
0: Not for a minute.
1: Buttholes. Former Jackson Mayor Chokwe Lumumba and City Councilman Aaron Banks have pleaded guilty to federal bribery charges before their scheduled court appearance on July 13th. According to Dark Horse Press, Lumumba pleaded guilty to count one of his indictment, which was conspiracy to commit bribery, wire fraud, and money laundering. Lumumba now faces up to 5 years in prison, up to $250,000 in fines, and up to 3 years supervised release after prison. Prosecutors say they may also ask for restitution for victims and the forfeiture of certain items to the government.
0: For sure.
1: The plea came exactly 3 years after the investigation began. Last week, Jody Owens, former district attorney, pleaded guilty. And as a result, the Mississippi Bar Association has asked for his law license to be suspended under Rule 6 of the Mississippi Rules of Discipline.
0: How could there not be restitution?
1: I don't know. I don't know. I have nothing else to say on that. TSA continues to confiscate ranch dressing bottles from the bags of International World Cup soccer fans. The TSA counts the dressing as a liquid, so the bottles are too big for carry-on bags. So what's happening? UPS is coming to the rescue.
0: Okay.
1: They are offering a ship and dip promotion that takes 20% off international shipping for ranch bottles.
0: I see.
1: TSA is also offering to help. They Instagrammed, okay, please avoid chugging your ranch outside security.
0: Ship and dip.
1: The airlines will check it for you. So.
0: You know, there's a part of me. Yeah, well, I realize that the TSA does have an important job to do. Are we sure that we're just not like throwing up the, we can't let the Europeans go back home with ranch? Are we gatekeeping ranch?
1: Well, I mean, we have freedom, and with freedom comes ranch dressing.
0: That's right.
1: So I don't know. You picked your poison, England. That's all I've got to say.
0: That's all ranch dressing.
1: That's right. And because of Belgium's attitude, you can't have any more ranch dressing. The whole continent of Europe, you're out. Those are the three things you need to know on US 96.3.
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0: Corey Kent, a little help from Co Wetzel on US 96.3. It is 6:08. He is Gordo. I am Tracy Lee. Good morning.
1: Tracy, I'm curious if your answer is going to be a comedy, perhaps a horror movie. One movie title that describes everything we'll explain after Jelly Roll.

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1: Okay, imagine this. Somebody you hadn't seen in a long time, they call you, okay? And they're like, hey, buddy, how's life going? But here's the catch. You can only answer that question with a movie title.
0: Okay.
1: So what movie title best describes your life? Gordo?
0: Boy, first thing that came to mind is Groundhog Day. Groundhog's Day. I mean, I feel like a lot of people can probably relate to that. Some days getting up, it's like, wait, is this just feels like a repeat of yesterday a little bit.
1: Yeah, I get that.
0: Also, Tracy, I mean, I think we got paid on the 5th.
1: Uh-huh.
0: I was a couple days late paying rent, a couple days late on paying the power bill. But boy, let me tell you, we got paid on the 5th, and by the 7th, there is pretty much nothing left. Gone in 60 seconds, my paycheck.
1: That's your paycheck.
0: Tracy, what about you? What movie title would you say describes your life best?
1: I've got to be honest, I've never seen this movie. I just went for the title alone, but it's The Pursuit of Happiness.
0: Oh.
1: Because I really am trying to be different, if that makes any sense. Like, I'm not trying. It seems like you repeat the same patterns and you get into behaving the same way or responding the same way.
0: Sure.
1: And I just don't want to do that anymore. So I'm going to pursue a different Tracy. So The Pursuit of Happiness, I think, best describes
0: the happiness. Yeah. The happy Tracy.
1: Yeah.
0: Is what we're in pursuit of.
1: Well, I think I'm always pretty happy.
0: A happier?
1: Well, I don't know. I don't know if other people are like me, but it's like you get yourself in situations and you end up in situations because you don't set boundaries. Oh. So I'm trying to practice that.
0: Okay, so it's a combination of setting boundaries. Generally speaking, though, we're in the pursuit of happiness.
1: Yeah, it's a pursuit, definitely. Yep.
0: 601-995-9600. What about you? What movie title best describes your life? It could be a comedy. Could be a scary movie. We'd love to hear. Scotty McCreary and your answers coming up in less than 3 minutes.
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0: Tracy, I don't think you knew this, but your answer, your movie that you picked, is actually famously one of the most heartbreaking films, according to Google, of all time. 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
1: Well, I was just doing a title. That's all I was doing.
0: Okay, so it's just the title alone.
1: Yeah, just the title alone. If you got a call from somebody and they ask you how your life was going, but you could only answer as a movie topic or a movie title, what would you say? 601-995-9600. We got a text in and all it said was Up, like the movie Up.
0: Okay.
1: I wish I'd have thought of that because I love that movie. That's so good.
0: Is that one where the world's ending sort of thing? I'm trying to remember Up.
1: No, it's the animation from Pixar with the balloons.
0: Okay.
1: Yeah.
0: Hey, that would be... That's a wild one.
1: That's
0: yeah.
1: a great one. Vicky says Groundhog Day, just like you, Gordo. She said same thing every day. Get up, go to work, come home, repeat.
0: Okay.
1: Also got some text in Mission Impossible. I'm trying to get these kids out the door on time. Good luck.
0: Sure.
1: The Never-Ending Story. That's my laundry pile. Thank you. Dumb and Dumber. Depends on who I'm hanging out with. Preach.
0: Oh, for sure.
1: And Office Space. I went back and forth between The Pursuit of Happiness and Office Space. I understand that movie more every year. So do I.
0: There's been so many times I've wanted to recreate the scene where they take that, whatever it is, fax machine out to the field and just beat it, take a baseball bat to it sort of thing. I don't know that that would fly.
1: I don't know if we have a fax machine anymore.
0: Really? There's got to be one over there. The computer or the printer.

0: printer, copier, fax machine, all in one sort of thing. Anyway, yeah. We are talking about describing your life with a movie title. This is posted up on Facebook, your hometown country, US 96.3. Jolie said dazed and confused. I mean, okay. Life can do that to you all sometimes. Right. Dan said the Fast and the Furious. Like Vin Diesel said in the movie, I live my life a quarter mile at a time because that's how far it is to my local bar.
1: Okay. All right.
0: Just a quarter mile away, Tracy.
1: We got another text in here that said 9 to 5. That was another one almost, but I could not figure out what I wanted to make my movie. So yeah, 9 to 5. I get that one.
0: There's no bad answer and a lot of good opportunities for answers. What movie title best describes your life? As I mentioned, this is posted up on Facebook, your hometown country, US 96.3, the good stuff. And Ella Langley, both coming up in less than 10 minutes.
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11: This morning, watch out for a leftover shower or two, but not everyone's going to get wet. We'll have a good mix of sun and clouds today. It'll be a hot one. We'll hit the low 90s this afternoon, feel like it's near or just above 100 degrees. Also later today, watch out for a couple more storms to fire up. I'm meteorologist Matt Standridge.

0: Geraldine on your hometown country, US 96.3. Are you having a good morning? I certainly hope so. He's Gordo and I'm Tracy Lee. Thanks for waking up with us.
1: There is just so much bad news, it feels like, in the world. That is why we do the good stuff, just trying to highlight a little positivity in the world.
2: Yeah, man, that's the good stuff.
1: So bear with me for a second. This story does start out a little sad.

0: the two puppies are safe and getting the care they need after being found abandoned in Pelahatchie. These puppies were discovered Friday morning near the bread factory, and they were brought to the local shelter by animal control. Shelter workers believe these puppies may have been dumped. They weren't microchipped, and with the dangerous summer heat, finding them, though, when they did, may have made all the difference. The good news is, as I mentioned, both puppies are now safe, out of the heat, and being cared for, while shelter workers are trying to figure out where they came from. For now, they will remain at the shelter until they kind of get their health back to 100% sort of thing, and then eventually they'll find them a permanent home. Two little lives that could have had a very different ending, now safe, cared for, and on their way to finding a forever home. It's also a good opportunity, Tracy, for us to remind, you know, whether you got a pet in the car for just 5 minutes. I mean, even the heat outside right this minute, it doesn't take much but like 90 seconds for the temperature in your car to rise up to some pretty dangerous levels. So.
1: Yeah, and remember, too, if you've got pets outside, put their water dish in the shade, too. It kind of helps keep that water a little cooler.
0: That's a smart tip. It's US 96.3.

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0: Big Brian, Country and She Knows It, US 96.3, and we know how bad you want to go to that show. Hey, we're Gordo and Tracy Lee.
1: That's right, July 24th, and a chance to win those tickets. Tracy, coming up in less than 10 minutes.
0: I know, right after 7.
1: 90 seconds or bust, so don't go anywhere. Keep listening. Trace Adkins is going to get you there to the top of the hour anyway. 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

0: 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Here are your hometown headlines with Therese Abel.
1: Good morning. It's Tuesday, and this is your AM news update from darkhorsepressnow.com. I'm Therese Abel. All three defendants charged in the federal public corruption case tied to a proposed downtown Jackson Convention Center hotel have now pleaded guilty. The former Jackson mayor, Chukwue Antar Lumumba, and former Jackson City Council President Aaron Banks each pleaded guilty Monday to one count of conspiracy, joining former Hinds County District Attorney Jody Owens, who entered the same plea last week. The guilty pleas canceled the federal trial that had been scheduled to begin later this month. Meanwhile, the Mississippi Bar has asked the state Supreme Court to immediately suspend Owens' law license following his felony conviction. And the Capaya County Sheriff's Office is asking for the public's help finding 45-year-old Leonard Maury Finley of Crystal Springs, who's wanted on a statutory rape charge. Anyone with information on his whereabouts is urged to contact the Sheriff's Office. For more Mississippi headlines, you can check out darkhorsepressnow.com, or you can download our app at the Apple and Google stores. I'm Therese Abel.
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0: Tracy Lee.
1: And I am falling down on my job as a Southerner. I want to revisit a conversation that I had with Gordo yesterday, and you deserve better, sir.
0: I do.
1: You do. Okay. So we are taking it to the airwaves. That will be around 7:25 this morning.
0: Tracy needs your help, and I'll benefit from this as well. Yeah. I like that. And Luke Bryan tickets. Tracy, I see a few people already trying to call in here.
1: Yeah.
0: Don't blame them. 601-995-9600. Again, it's a Friday night. This is 17 days away.
1: Yeah.
0: Luke Bryan taking the stage at Brandon Amphitheater, and your chance to win those tickets right now with 90 seconds or bust. 601-995-9600. Call us. You

0: Langley and Morgan Wallen better, you put them together.
1: That's
0: that
1: the
0: is
1: only way.
0: I can't love you anymore. US 96.3. Good morning. We're Gordo and Tracy Lee.
1: And this is
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3: This is Michelle.
0: Hey, Michelle, are you ready to win tickets to see Luke Bryan?
3: I am.
0: Okay, it's 90 Seconds or Bust. You've got 90 seconds. Gordo's going to give you a clue. It's a person, place, or a thing. If you can guess all seven of these in 90 seconds, you are going to see Luke Bryan.
3: Okay.
0: All right, deep breath.
1: I'm feeling pretty good about this. This seems doable, Tracy.
0: I still think it is. I think y'all are going to do good.
1: Okay, all right. 90 seconds or bust in 3, 2, 1. All right, this is a condiment that you'd put on like your hot dogs. Not mustard, but
3: ketchup.
1: You got it. All right, ice cold beverage, adult beverage, comes in a can or a bottle.
3: Here.
1: You got it. Yes. You're driving a truck. You got a backup. You're towing. You're towing this.
3: Trailer.
1: You got it. A trailer. Yes. All right. You're typing on this.
3: Keyboard.
1: You got it. Yes. All right. You get in your car. You're buckling in.
3: Seatbelt.
1: You got it. Yes. All right. In order to get into the venue, you need this.
3: Ticket?
1: A ticket. Yes. All right. On Saturday, college. Oh, my gosh. On Saturday, they play college. On Sunday, it's the NFL. Football!
0: Yay! Michelle, you got it.
1: Holy cow. I just about fumbled at the end.
0: Girl, you were flying through that. You got it in like 42 seconds.
1: Wow.
3: Oh, wow.
1: Nicely done.
0: Look, she's like, I'm going to see Luke Bryan. You're not stopping me.
3: That's right.
1: Wow.
3: Y'all made my morning.
1: Oh, perfect.
0: Oh, congratulations.
3: Thank you.
0: Okay, coming up, we have to discuss something that I did yesterday. Gordo asked me a simple question. I panicked. And now I don't know the answer. I'm a bad bell. Y'all are going to have to help. In just a few minutes, I'll tell you what it is.
1: Okay.
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0: MDOT is reporting all clear. Just a little slow traffic through Florence this morning on 49 north and southbound, but nothing too bad. I think it's just regular traffic. Y'all be careful. Buckle up and drive safely.

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0: That boy is country and he knows it. That is Zach Topp, South of Sanity on US 96.3. Good morning. We are Gordo and Tracy Lee.
1: So, Tracy, yesterday I put you on the spot. You did have an answer. However, I feel like you've had a little more time to think about it.
0: I did, and I panicked, and I'm still drawing a blank.
1: So maybe there was some answers you omitted, not intentionally, of course. We're going to get into this. We'll explain all of this coming up after John Fardy. It's US 96.3.

0: 728, your hometown country, US 96.3. It's Gordo and Tracy Lee.
1: So yesterday was fried chicken day, and Gordo asked me, he was like, where's the best place to get fried chicken? My mind immediately went to Popeyes, because fast food.
0: Is a great answer.
1: Great answer. But he asked about like a sit-down local restaurant. Y'all, I totally blanked. I said, well, Mama Hamill's, just because they

0: have everything and everything's good. That was the first thing that came to mind. And then Two Sisters, but they've closed down.
1: Okay.
0: So I don't know where a good sit-down local restaurant is to get fried chicken. Like, I would argue some gas stations in the state would rival that.
1: Yeah.
0: But I don't know. Locally, I'm totally drawing a blank. I feel like I'm an awful Southerner.
1: Well, and again, Popeyes is not a bad answer, but, you know, being the guy from Washington State, Popeyes has wandered its way up to the Pacific Northwest.
0: Yeah.
1: So I've had Popeyes before, and it's not that I won't have it again, but those local mom and pop, whatever you want to call it, family, chain, whatever. The best place to get fried chicken. Tracy, there is there's already tons of people commenting on our Facebook post. Your hometown country, US 96.3. Fannin Mart. You familiar with Fannin Mart restaurant?
0: I've heard of Fannin Mart,
1: Okay, so we've got Mama Hamill's. We've got Fannin Mart. What else do we need to add to the list?
0: Some texts are already coming in. Roosters, Mama's Kitchen in Richland, I have eaten there, and Primo's. Primo's has good fried chicken, too.
1: What about Roosters? Have you tried Roosters?
0: I don't think it's the same Roosters I've had. Like, there used to be a Roosters in Clinton. I don't think this is the same one.
1: Okay.
0: So I don't know.
1: Interesting. Yeah. All right. Well, we might have to go try it out. But again, if there's one, I mean, we're getting a ton. But if you know of one, please let us know. 601-995-9600, the best place to get fried chicken.
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0: 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That's your Metro traffic on US 96.3.
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0: It is time for your Mississippi Lottery update. Lotto America, no jackpot winner. Estimated jackpot for Wednesday, July 8th is $32.5 million with an estimated cash value of $14.58 million. Powerball, no jackpot winner. Estimated jackpot for Wednesday, July 8th is $434 million with an estimated cash value of $194.7 million. Mega Millions, no jackpot winner. Estimated jackpot for tonight, July 7th, is $576 million with an estimated cash value of $253.9 million. And Mississippi Match 5, no jackpot winner. The estimated jackpot for tonight is $56,000. Congratulations to some recent Cash 4 winners. A Canton man won $845 on a ticket from Sprint Mart number 101 in Ridgeland, and a Jackson woman won $2,700 on a ticket from Love's Travel Stop number 393 in Macomb. 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
4: My job at the time of the incident was a buggy puller for the factory that I worked at, and there was a pallet. There was a strap on it, like the tie-down strap they didn't take off. And when I got it, I stumbled, I fell back and broke my wrist. 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The older I was, and they say, I've always heard it's going to take longer to get to heal back. 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I said, no, we need to find, when we decided to hire a lawyer, we need to find a hire. 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Took a lot of fears, especially at the time when I was having issues with workman's comp. And when they took over, it eased my pain.
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0: Hometown Country, US 96.3, it's Gordo and Tracy Lee.
1: So yesterday was fried chicken day, and Gordo asked me where to get the best fried chicken. I panicked. I said Popeyes. And he said, yeah, no, I like Popeyes, but, you know,
0: a local place,
1: yeah. Good sit-down place. And I said Mama Hamill's just because I knew I couldn't miss with that. But we're asking you, where is the best place to get fried chicken locally? Brian texted in and said Trace Grill on 51. Bobby said in Mississippi, the best chicken comes from a gas station. Crispy, crunchy, hands down the best.
0: I'm seeing that a lot on Facebook as well. Any gas station that has Chester's
1: logo? Chester's chicken is good. Okay. There's a Chevron right outside of Ole Miss. The best chicken on a stick other than Penn's that you're going to get. Roosters in Clinton, we said that one. Martin's downtown in Jackson. Thelma's Kitchen in Yazoo City has the best fried chicken in the state, somebody says.
0: Oh, that's quite the claim.
1: Yep. Sugar's Place in Jackson. That just sounds like it's going to have good fried chicken.
0: It does,
1: yeah. Sugar's Place. Rachel said not exactly local, but every time I go to the coast, I hit up Hart's in Ocean Springs. That's a good thing.
0: Okay. Yeah, save that one just in case you're making a trip.
1: One in Crystal Springs, famous fried chicken in Crystal Springs.
0: Okay, I saw that one. You said famous fried in Crystal Springs.
1: Yeah.
0: That is also, Jerry suggested that on Facebook. Your hometown country, US 96.3, Lucky's Fish House. Is it Raleigh?
1: Raleigh, uh-huh.
0: Yeah, okay, Jennifer said Lucky's Fish House. Foothills in Forest.
1: Okay.
0: Let's see, Cooking Diva in Canton.
1: Okay, I'm sorry, but if you're eating chicken in Canton, Forest, or Raleigh, you know it's good.
0: Okay, so worth a trip.
1: It's worth a trip.
0: Let's see. Jamie, I don't know how I feel about this. Kroger Deli.
1: Okay, let me tell you something about Kroger. Kroger's Deli slaps every time. It is so good.
0: They're fried chicken.
1: It's so good.
0: Really?
1: Like that in Ramey's too. Don't sleep on Ramey's because they do, like, I know my mom's church, they do like senior adult lunches and stuff, and they get their chicken from Ramey's, or used to get it from Kroger. They don't anymore, but it's
0: no
1: that
0: kidding.
1: Good. Yeah, because you know good and well, if you're going to feed fried chicken you bought somewhere,
0: you got to get a ton of it.
1: Especially to some senior adults that have been cooking their whole lives, you can't be playing around with that.
0: That's true. They're going to have some opinions about that chicken.
1: Yeah.
0: This is, as I mentioned, posted up on Facebook, your hometown country, US 96.3. Surely there's a recommendation you've got that we didn't think of or didn't list. Go tell us there. Hardy coming up in less than 5 minutes on US 96.3.
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1: Reese just texted in and said, look, I'm not bashing all these restaurants, but some of the best fried chickens come out of my kitchen.
0: Whoa.
1: Where's that invite,
0: yeah,
1: Reese?
0: Yeah, thanks, Reese, for the invite.
1: MDOT is reporting all clear right now. No accidents. We do have some slow traffic on 55 North getting onto the stack, but we should be all clear. Buckle up and drive safely. That's your Metro Traffic on US 96.3. I know, I'll get it in a minute.
0: Okay.
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0: I see what you did there. Yeah.
1: So here's what you can do. 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
0: Well, they're a do-gooder.
1: They're a do-gooder.
0: They deserve it.
1: Yeah, they
0: do. 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Did you hear the way I just said W?
1: I did.
0: What
1: I sure did.
0: Is happening?
1: Welcome to the South.
0: Oh, it's good to be home. 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
1: Good morning, it's Tuesday, and this is your AM news update from darkhorsepressnow.com. I'm Therese Abel. All three defendants charged in the federal public corruption case tied to a proposed downtown Jackson Convention Center hotel have now pleaded guilty. The former Jackson mayor, Chukwe Antar Lumumba, and former Jackson City Council President Aaron Banks each pleaded guilty Monday to one count of conspiracy, joining former Hinds County District Attorney Jody Owens, who entered the same plea last week. The guilty pleas canceled the federal trial that had been scheduled to begin later this month. Meanwhile, the Mississippi Bar has asked the state Supreme Court to immediately suspend Owens' law license following his felony conviction. And the Capaya County Sheriff's Office is asking for the public's help finding 45-year-old Leonard Maury Finley of Crystal Springs, who's wanted on a statutory rape charge. Anyone with information on his whereabouts is urged to contact the Sheriff's Office. For more Mississippi headlines, you can check out darkhorsepressnow.com, or you can download our app at the Apple and Google stores. I'm Therese Abel.
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4: 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And he has put his foot down. 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
3: And Tracy, I don't know if you remember, but the last time we met with our consultant, he said it was chips for him. He just could not say no. Your doctor's probably shaking their head, but your taste buds say, give me more of this. We want to know what this is coming up in the next 10 minutes. US

0: Tracy, I've been thinking about what my answer would be, and I feel like just about 90% of what I am putting in my body food-wise could fall under this category.
1: Uh-oh.
0: Your hometown country, US 96.3. It is Gordo and Tracy Lee. What is that item you know it's terrible for you, but yeah. you just cannot resist?
1: Yeah.
0: We want to hear your answers, and we'll give you ours next.

0: The break room at work can be a dangerous place, Tracy.
1: Yes, it can be.
0: I mean, listen, you're hungry, you're in a hurry, you want to grab something to eat. Great. But the break room, usually not necessarily the healthiest stuff there. 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My goodness, is it good, though?
1: What is that one thing that is, you know it's bad for you? You know it is, but you just cannot resist it.
0: There's so many things. Tracy, as I mentioned, I feel like 90% of what I put in my body is probably not all that healthy. Mm-hmm. But pizza rolls, I think, has probably got to be number one. I mean, it's processed food. There's nothing really nutritional about it. It's very calorie dense. But I can't say no. And every time I go shopping, get like a bunch of salads and vegetables, and I'm like, okay, we're going to be good this week. I'll get to the end of my shopping and I'm like, let's treat ourselves. And then I'll eat nothing but the pizza rolls for like the next 3 or 4 days.
1: And all the salad goes bad.
0: Yeah. Well, 100% the salad has gone bad. Yeah. Tracy, what about you? What's terrible for you, but you eat it anyway? You just can't say no.
1: I love the jalapeno Cheetos. I love them. I love them. Like, I just want to sit with a bag in my lap. I love them so much.
0: How often do you, because I've never seen you eat them. I was under the impression that it was just the hot Cheetos, the spicy Cheetos or whatever.
1: Oh, yeah. No, it's the jalapeno Cheetos.
0: And I got you the wrong Cheetos for your birthday.
1: That's okay.
0: How often do you treat yourself to the jalapeno Cheetos?
1: Well, there's more than one reason I'm looking forward to college football coming back.
0: I see.
1: Because I love eating those on Saturday.
0: Okay.
1: Like, I love having chips. I'm a chip person. I love chips.
0: That's the go-to.
1: Yeah, that's my favorite. Those are even the natural Cheetos. Like, there is a natural. You want to talk about an oxymoron? A natural Cheeto. Okay? But
0: what does that mean?
1: It's like one of the white cheddar and they're puffy. The natural like things.
0: Wait, the puffy ones are good.
1: The puffy ones are so good. They're not the orangey ones. Okay. They're the white ones. Now, those white crunchy ones, get that trash out of here. But the puffy ones are so good.
0: Okay, I'm curious what the nutritional facts of these

0: listen, natural
1: I'm
0: Jesus.
1: I'm not in your business. I don't need you in my business.
0: Oh, Tracy, come on.
1: Absolutely not.
0: We're in each other's business. And listen, I might go give myself a... Listen, all these pictures...
1: It says it's natural.
0: Cheetos Simply Puffs, white cheddar, natural. No artificial colors or flavors. It's made with real cheese, Tracy. It's gluten-free, even. Well, yeah, you know what? Go get another bag. Well, you know what? Treat yourself.
1: Nothing natural about a Cheeto. Not one thing.
0: That's what it says.
1: And I love them.
0: And if it's on the internet, Tracy, you know it's true. So what about you? What's terrible for you, but you eat it anyway? 601-995-9600. Josh Ross and your answers coming up in less than 3 minutes.
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1: 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We've got details after Jason Aldean.

0: 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It's Gordo and Tracy Lee. 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
2: So Luke Bryan turns 50 in a few weeks, on July 17th to be exact, and he is throwing a, quote, ginormous undertaking of a party.
0: As he should. It's the big 5-0.
2: It is a big 5-0. Of course, he could miss out on the opportunity to throw some shade at Blake Shelton, who also recently turned 50.
3: Okay, well, speaking of Blake, his birthday is coming up.
4: Yeah, and he's older than me.
3: You both have some big birthdays.
4: Yeah, but I wear 50 a lot better than him.
3: What are you doing to celebrate?
4: Not inviting him to my party. That's the best celebration I could ever think of. The save the date is like, I said, this is a save the date, but I didn't even put the date on there.
0: It's so unprovoked, too, every time.
2: They do nothing but spar back and forth. It's one of my favorite things that they do. Like in a concert, at a gas station, it doesn't matter where they are, they're going to take an opportunity to throw shade at the other
0: one. The concerts crack me up. Because it's, yeah, I mean, it takes a while probably for it to make its way back to Blake. Or
2: because wasn't it Blake in Vegas? Somebody had on a Luke Bryan t-shirt.
0: Yes.
2: And he was like, nah, go back to my merch table and get you a t-shirt.
0: Or joking about kicking him out sort of
2: thing.
0: Yeah,
2: so we're not doing that here. I love this bromance between them. It's so fun. Now, Luke did also poke some fun on the red carpet at CMA Fest about his song, Fish Hunt Golf Drink. So he said at his party, they will have fishing, golfing, coffee, Advil, IV, vitamins, bungee jumping, climbing trees, all kinds of things.
0: We add a few more things just for the big 5-0, of course.
2: Oh, happy birthday, Luke Bryan and Blake Shelton. A lot of good people having birthdays.
0: Yeah.
2: That's what's trending on US 96.3.
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2: Looking for good barbecue? Look no further than Little Willie's Barbecue. It's Willie, Willie good. Highway 80 in Pearl and in Brandon at the Reservoir. Don't

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1: My gosh, is it hot outside. 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
4: This morning, watch out for a leftover shower or two, but not everyone's going to get wet. We'll have a good mix of sun and clouds today. It'll be a hot one. We'll hit the low 90s this afternoon, feeling like it's near or just above 100 degrees. Also later today, watch out for a couple more storms to fire up. I'm meteorologist Matt Standridge.

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0: Somebody,
1: we're going to do one a month.
0: One a month. Mm-hmm. Somebody who's going above and beyond. So Tracy, you know, like maybe somebody who's always, I don't know. Let's think of some examples. Somebody who's returning the shopping cart, kind of a small thing.
1: Yeah.
0: But you know what? That was a do-good moment.
1: Yeah, maybe it's the person on your neighborhood watch committee that is always helping others out. If you've got senior adults in your neighborhood, they're bringing garbage cans up or making sure that they have everything they need. If there's a power outage, just those people that go above and beyond. We are celebrating the good here with our friends at Mountain Dew.
0: 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John Morgan coming up in less than 3 minutes.
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10: We have a good mix of sun and clouds out there across central Mississippi. Temperatures are climbing. We'll hit the low 90s for highs later this afternoon. Feel like temperatures, though, up to about 102. So it'll be warm and muggy all day, but watch out for a few isolated pop-ups later this afternoon and evening. Very hit or miss, with a couple more shower chances later tonight. I'm meteorologist Matt Standridge.

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We are your hometown country, US 96.3. Good morning, I'm Kim Allen. The seventh day of the seventh month. Welcome to July 7th. This is National Forgiveness Day, so if you've been holding a grudge, today's the day to let it go. Chris Young.

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Luke Combs, your hometown country, US 96.3. Kim Allen keeping you company on this Tuesday. Well, unfortunately, the United States run in the 2026 World Cup has come to a close after losing to Belgium last night. Somebody Like You, it's Keith Urban on US 96.3.

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6: We have a good mix of sun and clouds out there across central Mississippi. Temperatures are climbing. We'll hit the low 90s for highs later this afternoon. Feel like temperatures, though, up to about 102. So it'll be warm and muggy all day, but watch out for a few isolated pop-ups later this afternoon and evening. Very hit or miss, with a couple more shower chances later tonight. I'm meteorologist Matt Standards.

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You're home for Gordo and Tracy Lee every weekday morning. And tomorrow, more chances to win those tickets to see Luke Bryan at the Brandon Amphitheater. George Birch. It won't be long.

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That is Luke Bryan on US 96.3. He will be at the Brandon Amphitheater on the 24th of this month. And tomorrow morning, more chances to win your tickets with Gordo and Tracy Lee.

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4: We have a good mix of sun and clouds out there across central Mississippi. Temperatures are climbing. We'll hit the low 90s for highs later this afternoon. Feel like temperatures, though, up to about 102. So it'll be warm and muggy all day, but watch out for a few isolated pop-ups later this afternoon and evening. Very hit or miss, with a couple more shower chances later tonight. I'm meteorologist Matt Standridge.

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0: I need to know more about the Wonder Twins and who thought that it was a good idea for their superpowers to be form of a bucket of ice. 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And she swung down and picked up the bucket of ice, which was her brother, yeah, and poured him out on something. I don't even remember.
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0: Are you hungry? Here are three suggestions. Little Willie's Barbecue, Little Willie's Barbecue, and Little Willie's Barbecue. It's Willie good.

0: 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It just tastes better. Match days deserve Pepsi. 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

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Thank you so much for making us a part of your day. 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
1: This afternoon, it is hot, it's muggy, and also watch out for an isolated shower or thunderstorm. Not everyone's going to get wet, but you'll probably see at least a couple, at least in the distance. Now, temperatures late this evening and tonight will fall to the 70s. Another passing shower possible, with a couple more pop-up chances later tomorrow. I'm meteorologist Matt Standard.

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1: 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He and his wife Summer are going to be divorcing. They are committed, they say, to co-parenting together in the future. 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

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Hey there, I'm Kim Allen. Another hot, humid day. 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

US 96.3. Congratulations to Angie Miggins of Jackson. She's our grand prize winner of the Celebrate America prize pack. And I love this. Tracy Lee said earlier, Angie's going to need a pickup truck to take home all those great prizes. Say them hi.

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3: This afternoon, it is hot, it's muggy, and also watch out for an isolated shower or thunderstorm. Not everyone's going to get wet, but you'll probably see at least a couple, at least in the distance. Now, temperatures late this evening and tonight will fall to the 70s. Another passing shower possible, with a couple more pop-up chances later tomorrow. I'm meteorologist Matt Standridge.

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Of course, you heard Toby Keith in that. Did you watch last night? I hate that Team USA is out of the World Cup. Drew Baldridge, US 96.3. She's more than

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5: 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Look no further than Little Willie's Barbecue. 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

Love that one from Dylan Marlowe. It's Boys Back Home, your hometown country, US 96.3. Happy Tuesday. Fisher Alexander is my name. Thank you so much for tuning in today. Let's go and kick things off like we always do with our dad joke of the day. Here we go. What's a skeleton's favorite musical instrument? A trombone. Ba-doom-boom-sh.

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She's get to airfare to Boston. Two nights stay there, two tickets to see Caroline Jones and

0: The Zac Brown Band out at Fenway Park and a $500 Visa gift card. 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
3: MDOT reporting no accidents at this time. Keep an eye out for the pop-up slowdown for a construction zone. Let's please make sure we're buckled up and driving safely. That's your Metro traffic.
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6: This afternoon, it is hot, it's muggy, and also watch out for an isolated shower or thunderstorm. Not everyone's going to get wet, but you'll probably see at least a couple, at least in the distance. Now, temperatures late this evening and tonight will fall to the 70s. Another passing shower possible, with a couple more pop-up chances later tomorrow. I'm meteorologist Matt Standridge.

Big congratulations to Nate Smith, who has managed to lose over 50 pounds. We are your hometown country, US 96.3. Way to go, dude. 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

Happened to me, Russell Dickerson, here on your hometown country, US 96.3. Just as a reminder, coming up this Friday, Saturday, and Sunday, it is the tax-free weekend here in Mississippi. And at Renaissance at Colony Park, they've got a special Christmas in July shopping event going on those same 3 days. 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
2: MDOT reporting no accidents at this time. Keep an eye out for the pop-up slowdown for a construction zone. Let's please make sure we're buckled up and driving safely. That's your Metro traffic.
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4: Morgan Wallen said, the truth of the matter is I have a large stage, and in those conditions, it could become fatal. And those of us that remember in 2011, Sugarland stage fail because of high winds, killed 7 people and injured 58. I think you've got to err on the side of caution, which is what I think Morgan did. So he gets a pass for me.

0: Well, is he going to get a pass anyway from Tracy Lee?
1: That's what's trending. Mornings with Gordo and Tracy Lee. It was a monumental weekend, not only because of our country's birthday, but because I got through a holiday when in the past I would have failed. Hey, it's Tracy Lee from Gordo and Tracy Lee in the Morning for Regenerative Medical and Wellness Center in Madison. 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

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Jace Nelteen here on your hometown country, US 96.3. Yeah, pretty sad about last night's World Cup match. Belgium knocked out the United States 4-1. They're going to go on to face Spain in the quarterfinals. 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

0: 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The most fun in the mornings can be had starting at 5 a.m. All right, let's see how things are looking on that drive home.
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3: MDOT reporting no accidents at this time. Keep an eye out for the pop-up slowdown for a construction zone. Let's please make sure we're buckled up and driving safely. That's your Metro

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3: My job at the time of the incident was a buggy puller for the factory that I worked at, and there was a pallet. There was a strap on it, like the tie-down strap they didn't take off. And when I got it, I stumbled, I fell back and broke my wrist. I couldn't believe it happened. The older I was, and they say, I've always heard it's gonna take longer to get to heal back. I'm just like, I need to get back to work. At the time, me and my wife was talking. I said, no, we need to find, when we decided to hire a lawyer, we need to find a hire. And I said, well, let's try Mama Justice because I always heard good things about her. 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
4: This afternoon, it is hot, it's muggy, and also watch out for an isolated shower or thunderstorm. Not everyone's going to get wet, but you'll probably see at least a couple, at least in the distance. Now, temperatures late this evening and tonight will fall to the 70s. Another passing shower possible with a couple more pop-up chances later tomorrow. I'm meteorologist Matt Standridge.

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0: That is one of my favorite Dierks Bentley songs of all time. And what was I thinking here on your hometown country, US 96.3? Fisher Alexander is my name. My family and I live in Brandon. And I just want to say thank you so very much for tuning into and listening to and supporting local radio. 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
3: MDOT reporting no accidents at this time. Keep an eye out for the pop-up slowdown for a construction zone. Let's please make sure we're buckled up and driving safely. That's your Metro traffic.
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Looking forward to Ty Myers. He's going to be at the amphitheater October 3rd. But if you can't wait for October 3rd, hey, just hang out because I'm going to play Ty Myers right now. This is Ends of the Earth. From the side.

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Kane Brown, he's got a lot of friends, not only actors, but some athletes and, of course, a bunch of country musicians as well. Here he is now, Backseat Driver on US 96.3.

0: 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Fisher Alexander is my name. And if you happen to be on the way home, let's see how things are looking traffic-wise.
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3: MDOT reporting no accidents at this time. Keep an eye out for the pop-up slowdown for a construction zone. Let's please make sure we're buckled up and driving safely. That's your Metro Traffic.
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12: This evening, we're watching a couple isolated showers and thunderstorms out there. Very hit or miss. Temperatures will fall to the 80s this evening and some 70s later tonight. There may be an additional shower or two overnight, but a lot of times we'll be dry. Tomorrow, the rain chance goes up. Watch out for scattered rain and storms, especially later in the day. I'm meteorologist Matt Standridge.

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0: I'm the problem. 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Super sad about the closing of Mazio's in Brandon. I think all of them now in Mississippi are closed. So many memories there. Horseback now, Cody Johnson.
1: He's a ranch hand in a pinch, man. Hotter than the red on the cattle brand. 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

0: Boy, that is such a great summer song. Alan Jackson and Jimmy Buffett with It's 5 O'Clock Somewhere. You're on your hometown country, US 96.3, home of Gordo and Tracy Lee, on the air tomorrow starting at 5 a.m. Fisher Alexander is my name, and let's see how things are looking on that drive home.
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3: MDOT reporting no accidents at this time. Keep an eye out for the pop-up slowdown for a construction zone. Let's please make sure we're buckled up and driving safely. That's your Metro traffic.
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1: A young man named Jack with a suicide plan already in place, convinced his life was over and there was no way out. An officer, John Michael Lay, now of Ridgeland Police Department, was first on scene. He didn't clear the call and move on. He sat with him, he talked to him, and he followed the ambulance to the ER and stayed until Jack was admitted because he promised him he wouldn't be alone. And then he kept checking in on him. And when Jack graduated from the University of Alabama, Officer Lay drove from Mississippi to Alabama to be there. Today, Jack is a paramedic in Germany. He says Officer Lay is the reason he's alive. That's a frontline hero. The Mississippi Frontline Hero Awards, honoring the ones who stay.
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Luke Combs here on your hometown country, US 96.3. So coming up in a few weeks, it's July 17th. This guy's going to turn 50 years old, and they're planning a ginormous party. Talking about Luke Bryan. This is Country and She Knows It. It's here on your hometown country, US 96.3.

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Fisher here, and this is your dad joke of the day. Here we go. What's a skeleton's favorite musical instrument? A trombone! Ba-doom-boom-tsh.

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15: This evening, we're watching a couple isolated showers and thunderstorms out there. Very

Hit or miss. Temperatures will fall to the 80s this evening and some 70s later tonight. There may be an additional shower or two overnight, but a lot of times we'll be dry. Tomorrow, the rain chance goes up. Watch out for scattered rain and storms, especially later in the day. I'm meteorologist Matt Standridge.

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Another

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0: to know more about the Wonder Twins and who thought that it was a good idea for their superpowers to be form of a bucket of ice. And she did form of an eagle. And she swung down and picked up the bucket of ice, which was her brother, yeah, and poured him out on something. I don't even remember.
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outside of car dealerships have only been around since 1996. They were originally invented as part of the opening ceremonies for the 1996 Olympics in Atlanta. And if you didn't know that, now you do. 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Fisher's my name. I'm strolling out the door. Gordon Tracy Lee are in tomorrow starting at 5 a.m. and Dylan Scott's on now. 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